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1: I'm Brandon Zebiak with your local news update. Siksika Nation Tribal Administration and Siksika Nation Public Safety Emergency Management have issued a rising river advisory. The advisory warns of rising water levels and strong currents along the Bow River between Bassano and Carsland. Residents are being urged to stay away from the water's edge as continued rainfall pushes water levels higher. The advisory comes as Environment Canada has also issued rain and wind warnings for the Wheatland County region. Strathmore joined an Alberta-wide day of protest on Friday evening as about 50 people gathered at Kinsmen Park to voice concerns about provincial policies. Organizers say the turnout more than doubled their expectations, with participants carrying signs and wearing yellow in support of the rally. Strathmore resident Stacey Devine helped put the protest together in town.
2: We're trying to send a message to the UCP that we are not happy with what they are doing. They are not working for Albertans.
1: Organizers say the goal was to send a message that many Albertans want changes to government priorities and policies. A rainfall warning remains in effect as a prolonged weather system targets the area through early next week. Environment Canada says between 50 and 100 millimeters of rain is expected, with high confidence in the forecast. Localized totals could exceed 100 millimeters, increasing the risk of flooding in low-lying locations. The Alberta River Forecast Center is monitoring stream flows, while travelers are encouraged to check Alberta 511 for road updates. Rain is expected to continue for several days before the weather finally begins to improve on Wednesday. Residents from across the region gathered in Strathmore Saturday for the second annual multi-vendor garage sale organized by CIR Realty. The event provided a centralized location for people to buy and sell household items, clothing, and other goods. Realtor Jordan Sandmeyer spoke more about why they started the event.
3: Most of our clients and ourselves live rurally, so it's a great opportunity for ourselves and our clientele to bring their items into town and get more shoppers.
1: Vendors were also encouraged to support the Wheatland Hospice Society through charitable donations. And there's a ton of events going on this week in Strathmore. You can visit our events calendar to check out all the happenings in the area. 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And in other news, Cricket Canada has been suspended due to what the international governing body calls serious breaches. This comes after an announcement by the International Cricket Council earlier today. A Brampton woman has been arrested after police found a dead newborn inside her home. The 23-year-old is facing charges of concealing the body of a child. And CPKC workers went on strike earlier today. Despite this, the company says they will maintain rail operations across the country.
0: Strathmore Now Sports with A&E Motorsports. 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
1: In the NHL, the Vegas Golden Knights fight for the Stanley Cup against Carolina tomorrow. Game 1 begins at 6 p.m. In Major League Baseball, the Toronto Blue Jays are playing the Atlanta Braves at 5 tomorrow evening. While in CFL news, the Calgary Stampeders kick off the season with a game against the Winnipeg Blue Bombers on Friday. And in local lacrosse, the Strathmore Junior Venom are playing the Axemen on Wednesday.
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1: Tonight keeps the rain around with strong wind and a low of 10 degrees. We've got a high of 12 tomorrow as the rain and wind carry on, and things die down on Wednesday with a cloudy high of 19. You can see what the weather has in store by heading to strathmorenow.com.
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1: Tonight cools down to a low of 10 degrees with some heavy rain. We've got more rain tomorrow with a high of 12, and Wednesday calls for a cloudy high of 19. You can see our full 5-day forecast on strathmorenow.com.
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7: Tonight brings in some heavy rain along with a low of 10 degrees. The rain carries into tomorrow as temperatures reach a high of 12, while Wednesday's cloudy and dry with a high of 19. You can download our Strathmore Now app to see what the weather has in store.
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1: I'm Brandon Zebiak with your local news update. A rising river advisory is in effect in Siksika Nation as water levels in the Bow River continue to climb. Officials say stronger currents are being reported between Carsland and Bassano following recent rainfall. Community members are being asked to keep well back from the riverbank and avoid any water-based activity. The advisory comes amid ongoing weather warnings from Environment Canada, including heavy rain and strong winds. Dozens of protesters filled Kinsmen Park in Strathmore on Friday night as part of a province-wide day of action across Alberta. Participants expressed frustration over rising costs, property taxes, and what they described as inadequate government support for Albertans. Event organizer Stacey Devine said attendance reached around 50 people, far exceeding initial expectations of about 20.
2: So the word got out and people showed up and they had signs and they wore yellow. And so we were really surprised about the turnout and we're really thrilled.
1: The rally was one of several held across the province to voice concerns about the direction of Alberta government policy. Firefighters have contained a series of grass fires that broke out along a rail corridor near Indus Friday evening. Rocky View County firefighters say multiple fires were reported along the CPKC rail line, prompting a large emergency response. Crews from Rocky View County, Calgary, Chestermere, and Wheatland County worked to stop the fast-moving flames. One small outbuilding was destroyed, but no injuries were reported and no evacuation orders were required. Firefighters remained on scene overnight, extinguishing hot spots while rail crews continued a fire watch. A community garage sale returned to Strathmore this weekend, giving local vendors a chance to sell their items in one convenient location. The event, hosted by CIR Realty, attracted participants from Strathmore and surrounding rural areas. Organizer Jordan Sandmeyer says the sale offered more visibility and shopper traffic than a traditional home-based garage sale.
3: People can bring their items into town and hopefully get a broad turnout of shoppers.
1: Along with finding bargains, shoppers and vendors had the opportunity to support the Wheatland Hospice Society. And there's no shortage of events happening in Strathmore throughout the week. 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The council claims that Cricket Canada committed serious breaches of its membership obligations. An infant was found dead in a Brampton home yesterday. Police say that a 23-year-old woman was arrested for concealing the infant's body. And around 300 Canadian Pacific workers have gone on strike. Despite this, the railway says they've implemented a contingency plan to maintain operations across Canada.
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1: Tonight brings in some wind and rain with a low of 10 degrees. Tomorrow brings in a high of 12 as more rain enters the area. And Wednesday calls for a cloudy high of 19. You can get a look at our full five-day forecast by downloading our Strathmore Now app.
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4: Tonight cools down to a low of 10 degrees with some heavy rain. We've got more rain tomorrow with a high of 12, and Wednesday calls for a cloudy high of 19. You can see our full 5-day forecast on strathmorenow.com.
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3: Tonight brings in some heavy rain along with a low of 10 degrees. The rain carries into tomorrow as temperatures reach a high of 12, while Wednesday's cloudy and dry with a high of 19. You can download our Strathmore Now app to see what the weather has in store.
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1: I'm Brandon Zebiak with your local news update. Siksika Nation Tribal Administration and Siksika Nation Public Safety Emergency Management have issued a rising river advisory. The advisory warns of rising water levels and strong currents along the Bow River between Bassano and Carsland. Residents are being urged to stay away from the water's edge as continued rainfall pushes water levels higher. The advisory comes as Environment Canada has also issued rain and wind warnings for the Wheatland County region. Strathmore joined an Alberta-wide day of protest on Friday evening as about 50 people gathered at Kinsmen Park to voice concerns about provincial policies. Organizers say the turnout more than doubled their expectations, with participants carrying signs and wearing yellow in support of the rally. Strathmore resident Stacey Devine helped put the protest together in town.
2: We're trying to send a message to the UCP that we are not happy with what they are doing. They are not working for Albertans.
1: Organizers say the goal was to send a message that many Albertans want changes to government priorities and policies. A rainfall warning remains in effect as a prolonged weather system targets the area through early next week. Environment Canada says between 50 and 100 millimeters of rain is expected, with high confidence in the forecast. Localized totals could exceed 100 millimeters, increasing the risk of flooding in low-lying locations. The Alberta River Forecast Center is monitoring stream flows, while travelers are encouraged to check Alberta 511 for road updates. Rain is expected to continue for several days before the weather finally begins to improve on Wednesday. Residents from across the region gathered in Strathmore Saturday for the second annual multi-vendor garage sale organized by CIR Realty. The event provided a centralized location for people to buy and sell household items, clothing, and other goods. Realtor Jordan Sandmeyer spoke more about why they started the event.
3: Most of our clients and ourselves live rurally, so it's a great opportunity for ourselves and our clientele to bring their items into town and get more shoppers.
1: 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And there's a ton of events going on this week in Strathmore. 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And in other news, Cricket Canada has been suspended due to what the international governing body calls serious breaches. This comes after an announcement by the International Cricket Council earlier today. A Brampton woman has been arrested after police found a dead newborn inside her home. The 23-year-old is facing charges of concealing the body of a child. And CPKC workers went on strike earlier today. Despite this, the company says they will maintain rail operations across the country.
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1: Tonight keeps the rain around with strong wind and a low of 10 degrees. We've got a high of 12 tomorrow as the rain and wind carry on, and things die down on Wednesday with a cloudy high of 19. You can see what the weather has in store by heading to strathmorenow.com.
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5: Tonight cools down to a low of 10 degrees with some heavy rain. We've got more rain tomorrow with a high of 12, and Wednesday calls for a cloudy high of 19. You can see our full 5-day forecast on strathmorenow.com.
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7: Tonight brings in some heavy rain along with a low of 10 degrees. The rain carries into tomorrow as temperatures reach a high of 12, while Wednesday's cloudy and dry with a high of 19. You can download our Strathmore Now app to see what the weather has in store.
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1: I'm Brandon Zebiak with your local news update. A rising river advisory is in effect in Siksika Nation as water levels in the Bow River continue to climb. Officials say stronger currents are being reported between Carseland and Bassano following recent rainfall. Community members are being asked to keep well back from the riverbank and avoid any water-based activity. The advisory comes amid ongoing weather warnings from Environment Canada, including heavy rain and strong winds. Dozens of protesters filled Kinsmen Park in Strathmore on Friday night as part of a province-wide day of action across Alberta. Participants expressed frustration over rising costs, property taxes, and what they described as inadequate government support for Albertans. Event organizer Stacey Devine said attendance reached around 50 people, far exceeding initial expectations of about 20.
2: So the word got out and people showed up and they had signs and they wore yellow. And so we were really surprised about the turnout and we're really thrilled.
1: The rally was one of several held across the province to voice concerns about the direction of Alberta government policy. Firefighters have contained a series of grass fires that broke out along a rail corridor near Indus Friday evening. Rocky View County firefighters say multiple fires were reported along the CPKC rail line, prompting a large emergency response. Crews from Rocky View County, Calgary, Chestermere, and Wheatland County worked to stop the fast-moving flames. One small outbuilding was destroyed, but no injuries were reported and no evacuation orders were required. Firefighters remained on scene overnight, extinguishing hot spots while rail crews continue to fire watch. A community garage sale returned to Strathmore this weekend, giving local vendors a chance to sell their items in one convenient location. The event, hosted by CIR Realty, attracted participants from Strathmore and surrounding rural areas. Organizer Jordan Sandmeyer says the sale offered more visibility and shopper traffic than a traditional home-based garage sale.
3: People can bring their items into town and hopefully get a broad turnout of shoppers.
1: Along with finding bargains, shoppers and vendors had the opportunity to support the Wheatland Hospice Society. And there's no shortage of events happening in Strathmore throughout the week. 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The council claims that Cricket Canada committed serious breaches of its membership obligations. An infant was found dead in a Brampton home yesterday. Police say that a 23-year-old woman was arrested for concealing the infant's body. And around 300 Canadian Pacific workers have gone on strike. Despite this, the railway says they've implemented a contingency plan to maintain operations across Canada.
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1: Tonight brings in some wind and rain with a low of 10 degrees. Tomorrow brings in a high of 12 as more rain enters the area, and Wednesday calls for a cloudy high of 19. You can get a look at our full 5-day forecast by downloading our Strathmore Now app.
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8: Tonight cools down to a low of 10 degrees with some heavy rain. We've got more rain tomorrow with a high of 12, and Wednesday calls for a cloudy high of 19. You can see our full 5-day forecast on strathmorenow.com.
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3: Tonight brings in some heavy rain along with a low of 10 degrees. The rain carries into tomorrow as temperatures reach a high of 12, while Wednesday's cloudy and dry with a high of 19. You can download our Strathmore Now app to see what the weather has in store.
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2: Tonight cools down to a low of 10 degrees with some heavy rain. We've got more rain tomorrow with a high of 12. And Wednesday calls for a cloudy high of 19. You can see our full 5-day forecast on strathmorenow.com.
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0: 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Strathmore Now weather.
3: Tonight brings in some heavy rain along with a low of 10 degrees. The rain carries into tomorrow as temperatures reach a high of 12, while Wednesday's

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5: Tonight cools down to a low of 10 degrees with some heavy rain. We've got more rain tomorrow with a high of 12, and Wednesday calls for a cloudy high of 19. You can see our full 5-day forecast on strathmorenow.com.
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2: Tonight brings in some heavy rain along with a low of 10 degrees. The rain carries into tomorrow as temperatures reach a high of 12, while Wednesday's cloudy and dry with a high of 19. You can download our Strathmore Now app to see what the weather has in store.
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2: Today's a rainy one as temperatures reach a high of 12 degrees. We've got a high of 19 tomorrow with cloudy skies, and the sun peaks through on Thursday with a high of 23. You can take a look at local weather conditions on strathmorenow.com.
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2: Today's a rainy one as temperatures reach a high of 12 degrees. We've got a high of 19 tomorrow with cloudy skies, and the sun peaks through on Thursday with a high of 23. You can take a look at local weather conditions on strathmorenow.com.
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2: Today calls for a high of 12 degrees as some rain sticks around in the area. The rain dies down tomorrow with a high of 19, while Thursday calls for a high of 23 as we get back a bit of sun. You can stay on top of local weather by downloading our Strathmore Now app.
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3: Today's a rainy one as temperatures reach a high of 12 degrees. We've got a high of 19 tomorrow with cloudy skies, and the sun peaks through on Thursday with a high of 23. You can take a look at local weather conditions on strathmorenow.com.
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1: Today calls for a high of 12 degrees as some rain sticks around in the area. The rain dies down tomorrow with a high of 19, while Thursday calls for a high of 23 as we get back a bit of sun. You can stay on top of local weather by downloading our Strathmore Now app.
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5: Today's a rainy one as temperatures reach a high of 12 degrees. We've got a high of 19 tomorrow with cloudy skies, and the sun peaks through on Thursday with a high of 23. You can take a look at local weather conditions on strathmorenow.com.
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2: Today calls for a high of 12 degrees as some rain sticks around in the area. The rain dies down tomorrow with a high of 19, while Thursday calls for a high of 23 as we get back a bit of sun. 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
2: Today's a rainy one as temperatures reach a high of 12 degrees. We've got a high of 19 tomorrow with cloudy skies, and the sun peaks through on Thursday with a high of 23. You can take a look at local weather conditions on strathmorenow.com.
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1: Today calls for a high of 12 degrees as some rain sticks around in the area. The rain dies down tomorrow with a high of 19, while Thursday calls for a high of 23 as we get back a bit of sun. 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
3: Today's a rainy one as temperatures reach a high of 12 degrees. We've got a high of 19 tomorrow with cloudy skies, and the sun peaks through on Thursday with a high of 23. You can take a look at local weather conditions on strathmorenow.com.
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1: Good morning, I'm Jaden Kobzar with your local news update. Two men have been found guilty in the 2024 shooting death of Rocky View County employee Colin Hoff. After 14 hours of deliberation, a jury convicted Elijah Strawberry and Arthur Penner of second-degree murder. The pair was also found guilty of armed robbery after stealing Hoff's vehicle and targeting a second worker. Fortis Alberta employee Matthew Andre survived after being shot in the arm during the incident. The convictions carry automatic life sentences, with sentencing proceedings expected to continue this fall. The Strathmore Farmers Market is warning residents about a fraudulent email targeting the community. The market says an email is circulating impersonating the organization and is urging people to verify the sender before clicking any links or sharing personal or payment information. Officials say vendor applications and information are only available through their official website. The warning comes just ahead of the weekly summer market opening Friday at Kinspin Park. Siksika Nation Tribal Administration and Siksika Nation Public Safety Emergency Management have issued a rising river advisory. The advisory warns of rising water levels and stronger currents along the Bow River between Bassano and Carsland. Residents are being urged to stay away from the water's edge as continued rainfall pushes water levels higher. The advisory comes as Environment Canada has also issued a rain warning for the Wheatland County region. Two Strathmore educators have been recognized by Christ the Redeemer Catholic Schools. The division presented its Power of One awards during a banquet last month honoring one staff member from each school. Jessica Harder of Sacred Heart Academy and Beverly Swankhoizen of Holy Cross Collegiate were this year's recipients from Strathmore. The award recognizes staff who demonstrate leadership, positivity, and commitment to the division's values. And local residents will have a chance to explore music this afternoon. Hope Bridges Society's Music Discovery Program gets underway at 1:15 at Hope Community Covenant Church. For details on this event and more local news, visit strathmorenow.com. In other news, Alberta is introducing a new patient-focused funding model at 12 public hospitals across the province. The program includes Calgary's Rocky View General Hospital and is designed to tie funding more directly to the care provided to patients. Calgary police are investigating a shooting in the city southwest after bullets struck a home and a parked vehicle. Officers say the shots were fired from one vehicle toward another before those involved fled the area. And Brian Duguid is getting ready for this year's Kids Cancer Cares Ride of Courage. The longtime participant will take part in the event for the 17th time when it begins in July.
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1: In the NHL, the Stanley Cup Finals begin today at 6 p.m. with the Vegas Golden Knights taking on the Carolina Hurricanes. In the MLB, the Toronto Blue Jays play the Atlanta Braves this evening at 5. In the CFL, the Calgary Stampeders begin their season on Friday against the Winnipeg Blue Bombers. And in local sports, the Strathmore Junior Venom are back tomorrow at 7 against the Axemen.
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1: Today has some rain and a high of 13 degrees. Tomorrow will bring a mix of sun and cloud with a high of 20. And Thursday will reach a high of 25 with some sunshine. Stay updated on the weather by checking out strathmorenow.com.
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0: Good morning. I'm Hunter Pratt on 104.5 More Country. Happy Tuesday. I hope the rain isn't affecting your morale too much. So let's start the day off by talking about Her Voice presented by CCAN. We have a special interview later today. Plus, we also have some giveaways coming up this morning. You can win dirt tickets to the Cowboy Town concert on June 20th. That's at 7:50 when you play Finish the Lyrics. It's easy. And find out how to enter for those Maren Morris tickets to Spruce Meadows. That is on June 13th. I'll announce the winner for that on Friday. Make sure to enter on Strathmore now. And finally, you'll have your cue to text for Duck Duck Jeep coming up this morning. If you have any photos or news tips, shoot me a text at 403-902-1111.
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11: Today rises to a high of 13 with some rainfall. Tomorrow we'll have a mix of sun and cloud and a high of 20 degrees. And the sun will be back on Thursday along with a high of 25. For more updates on local weather, visit strathmorenow.com.
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Ella Langley, I'm Hunter Pratt. Happy Tuesday. Coming up, let's talk all about Classroom of the Month, how to get those entries in before the deadline closes. Here's some Chad Brownlee first on 104.5 More.

0: It's the final day to enter to be chosen for Classroom of the Month. I'm Hunter Pratt. 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It's the last day to enter for the entire school year. So don't miss out on your chance to spoil your classroom.
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2: Strathmore roads are wet this morning due to ongoing rainfall across the region. No major incidents have been reported. The water is pooling in some low-lying areas. For more traffic and weather information, visit strathmorenow.com.
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0: Good morning, I'm Jaden Kobsar with your local news update. A jury has returned guilty verdicts against Arthur Penner and Elijah Strawberry in a deadly 2024 shooting near Strathmore. Court heard the men approached a Fortis, Alberta employee, shot him, and later sent their own vehicle on fire. When Rocky View County employee Colin Hoff arrived to investigate the blaze, prosecutors said the pair opened fire and stole his vehicle. Hoff was shot 3 times and died at the scene while the suspects fled before their eventual arrests. Jurors have been asked to recommend parole ineligibility of 10 to 25 years with a sentencing date expected in October. Residents are being warned about a scam email impersonating the Strathmore Farmers Market. The organization says fraudulent messages have been sent out asking for personal or payment details and urges people not to engage with them. Officials are reminding the public that all official information and applications come directly through their website. The alert comes as the market prepares to launch its summer season this Friday at Kinsman Park. Strathmore joined an Alberta-wide day of protest Friday evening as about 50 people gathered at Kinsman Park to voice concerns about provincial policies. Organizers say the turnout more than doubled their expectations, with participants carrying signs and wearing yellow in support of the rally. Strathmore resident Stacey Devine helped put the protest together in Strathmore.
1: We're trying to send a message to the UCP that we are not happy with what they are doing. They are not working for Albertans.
0: Organizers say the goal was to send a message that many Albertans want changes to government priorities and policies. Strathmore staff members were among those honored at the Christ Redeemer Catholic Schools Awards ceremony. The division's Power of One Awards recognize employees who make a positive impact in their school communities. Sacred Heart Academy Educational Assistant Jessica Harder and Holy Cross Collegiate's Beverly Swankhuizen were both recognized. Officials say the award celebrates those who help build strong relationships and positive learning environments. And Hope Bridges Society is bringing some music to Hope Community Covenant Church. The Society's Music Discovery Program has a session today at 1:15 p.m. For more information on all of these stories and more, head to strathmorenow.com. And in other news, a dozen Alberta hospitals are moving to a new funding model that links funding to patient care and services provided. Calgary's Rocky View General Hospital is among the facilities included in the provincial initiative. Calgary police continue to investigate a Southwest shooting that sent stray bullets into a house and a vehicle. No injuries were reported, and officers are asking anyone with information to come forward. And a familiar face is returning to the Kids Cancer Care Ride of Courage Tour. Brian Duguid will hit the road again this July, marking his 17th year taking part in the fundraising bike ride.
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0: In the NHL, the Stanley Cup Finals begins tonight at 6 between the Vegas Golden Knights and the Carolina Hurricanes. In baseball, the Toronto Blue Jays are back in action this evening with the Atlanta Braves at 5. In the CFL, the Calgary Stampeders kick off their regular season this Friday with a matchup against the Blue Bombers. And locally, the Strathmore Junior Venom are taking on the Axemen tomorrow night at 7.
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0: Today brings even more rain with a high of 13. By tomorrow, temperatures will reach a high of 20 with both sun and cloud. And Thursday will have sunny skies with a high of 25 degrees. To see a full forecast, head to strathmorenow.com.
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I'm Hunter Pratt. Coming up, let's talk about Cavalry FC, how to win yourself some tickets to this weekend's game. First, here's some Dierks Bentley on 104.5 More Country.

0: For all of my FC fans, I've got two tickets calling your name. I'm Hunter Pratt on More Country. It is +7. This weekend, you can secure yourself some tickets to watch the Cavalry FC take on the HFX Wanderers. Now, these are prime seats in the covered grandstand. 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
2: Strathmore roads are wet this morning due to ongoing rainfall across the region. No major incidents have been reported. The water is pooling in some low-lying areas. For more traffic and weather information, visit strathmorenow.com.
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2: Today calls for rainy skies and a high of 13 degrees. Tomorrow we'll have partly cloudy conditions and a high of 20. And we'll have a high of 25 on Thursday with some sunshine. For more on weather conditions, head to strathmorenow.com.
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0: Happy Tuesday. I'm Hunter Pratt on More Country. I hope you're staying warm with all the rain. Now, here's some big news for all the local dog trainers. Jennifer Frazier, also the owner of Paw for Fun, is heading to America's Got Talent for not her first time, but her second time round. And this time, she says she's bringing the heat. The season premiere of the show is actually today at 8 p.m. So if you want to see Jessica, see if she has talent with her dog tricks, make sure to check it out and check out the full interview with her. It's all on strathmorenow.com.
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2: The cool, wet weather is causing flooding problems in some areas of the prairies, especially Alberta. But the rain is a welcome sight in areas battling fires. It's a busy fire season already across the prairies. Manitoba's fire situation report page shows as of Sunday night, there were 21 fires burning, with 7 listed as out of control. The latest numbers in Saskatchewan show 12 fires burning, with 3 listed as out of control, the largest of which is the Lobstick Fire north of Duck Lake, which now covers over 19,000 hectares. In Alberta, there are 25 active wildfires, with 3 listed as out of control in the Grand Prairie and high-level forest areas. Along with people being evacuated, livestock must also be evacuated. To learn more about the situation, contact your provincial livestock association. For Golden West, I'm Glendalee Allen Vossler.
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2: Good morning, I'm Jaden Kobsar with your local news update. Two men have been found guilty in the 2024 shooting death of Rocky View County employee Colin Hoff. After 14 hours of deliberation, a jury convicted Elijah Strawberry and Arthur Penner of second-degree murder. The pair was also found guilty of armed robbery after stealing Hoff's vehicle and targeting a second worker. Fortis Alberta employee Matthew Andre survived after being shot in the arm during the incident. The convictions carry automatic life sentences, with sentencing proceedings expected to continue this fall. The Strathmore Farmers Market is warning residents about a fraudulent email targeting the community. The market says an email is circulating impersonating the organization and is urging people to verify the sender before clicking any links or sharing personal or payment information. Officials say vendor applications and information are only available through their official website. The warning comes just ahead of the weekly summer market opening Friday at Kinspin Park. Siksika Nation Tribal Administration and Siksika Nation Public Safety Emergency Management have issued a rising river advisory. The advisory warns of rising water levels and stronger currents along the Bow River between Bassano and Carsland. Residents are being urged to stay away from the water's edge as continued rainfall pushes water levels higher. The advisory comes as Environment Canada has also issued a rain warning for the Wheatland County region. Two Strathmore educators have been recognized by Christ the Redeemer Catholic Schools. The division presented its Power of One awards during a banquet last month honoring one staff member from each school. Jessica Harder of Sacred Heart Academy and Beverly Swankhoizen of Holy Cross Collegiate were this year's recipients from Strathmore. The award recognizes staff who demonstrate leadership, positivity, and commitment to the division's values. And local residents will have a chance to explore music this afternoon. Hope Bridges Society's Music Discovery Program gets underway at 1:15 at Hope Community Covenant Church. For details on this event and more local news, visit strathmorenow.com. In other news, Alberta is introducing a new patient-focused funding model at 12 public hospitals across the province. The program includes Calgary's Rocky View General Hospital and is designed to tie funding more directly to the care provided to patients. Calgary police are investigating a shooting in the city southwest after bullets struck a home and a parked vehicle. Officers say the shots were fired from one vehicle toward another before those involved fled the area. And Brian Duguid is getting ready for this year's Kids Cancer Care's Ride of Courage. The longtime participant will take part in the event for the 17th time when it begins in July.
1: 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From the prairies to the mountains, they fuel your ride for the farm and for the adventure. Hit up aneracing.com today.
2: In the NHL, the Stanley Cup Finals begin today at 6 p.m. with the Vegas Golden Knights taking on the Carolina Hurricanes. In the MLB, the Toronto Blue Jays play the Atlanta Braves this evening at 5. In the CFL, the Calgary Stampeders begin their season on Friday against the Winnipeg Blue Bombers. And in local sports, the Strathmore Junior Venom are back tomorrow at 7 against the Axemen.
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2: Today has some rain and a high of 13 degrees. Tomorrow will bring a mix of sun and cloud with a high of 20. And Thursday will reach a high of 25 with some sunshine. Stay updated on the weather by checking out strathmorenow.com.
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Maren Morris is coming to Spruce Meadows. You're listening to More Country. I'm Hunter Pratt. Now, you might know her from her hit song, The Middle. It was in all the retail stores, but she has since switched over to country. Here's a short clip of her song, The Church.

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9: Today rises to a high of 13 with some rainfall. Tomorrow we'll have a mix of sun and cloud and a high of 20 degrees. And the sun will be back on Thursday along with a high of 25. For more updates on local weather, visit strathmorenow.com.
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Tucker Wetmore with Brunette. I'm Hunter Pratt. Coming up in 3 minutes, get ready, is your cue to text for Duck Duck Jeep. Here's some Josh Ross on 104.5 More Country.

0: You know what? 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
0: I'm Hunter Pratt on More Country. 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
2: Strathmore roads are wet this morning due to ongoing rainfall across the region. No major incidents have been reported. The water is pooling in some low-lying areas. For more traffic and weather information, visit strathmorenow.com.
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1: Good morning, I'm Jaden Kopsar with your local news update. A jury has returned guilty verdicts against Arthur Penner and Elijah Strawberry in a deadly 2024 shooting near Strathmore. Court heard the men approached a Fortis, Alberta employee, shot him, and later sent their own vehicle on fire. When Rocky View County employee Colin Hoff arrived to investigate the blaze, prosecutors said the pair opened fire and stole his vehicle. Hoff was shot 3 times and died at the scene while the suspects fled before their eventual arrests. Jurors have been asked to recommend parole ineligibility of 10 to 25 years with a sentencing date expected in October. Residents are being warned about a scam email impersonating the Strathmore Farmers Market. The organization says fraudulent messages have been sent out asking for personal or payment details and urges people not to engage with them. Officials are reminding the public that all official information and applications come directly through their website. The alert comes as the market prepares to launch its summer season this Friday at Kinsman Park. Strathmore joined an Alberta-wide day of protest Friday evening as about 50 people gathered at Kinsman Park to voice concerns about provincial policies. Organizers say the turnout more than doubled their expectations, with participants carrying signs and wearing yellow in support of the rally. Strathmore resident Stacey Devine helped put the protest together in Strathmore.
2: We are trying to send a message to the UCP that we are not happy with what they are doing. They are not working for Albertans.
1: Organizers say the goal was to send a message that many Albertans want changes to government priorities and policies. Strathmore staff members were among those honored at the Christ Redeemer Catholic Schools Awards ceremony. The division's Power of One Awards recognize employees who make a positive impact in their school communities. Sacred Heart Academy Educational Assistant Jessica Harder and Holy Cross Collegiate's Beverly Swankhuizen were both recognized. Officials say the award celebrates those who help build strong relationships and positive learning environments. And Hope Bridges Society is bringing some music to Hope Community Covenant Church. The Society's Music Discovery Program has a session today at 1:15 p.m. For more information on all of these stories and more, head to strathmorenow.com. And in other news, a dozen Alberta hospitals are moving to a new funding model that links funding to patient care and services provided. Calgary's Rocky View General Hospital is among the facilities included in the provincial initiative. Calgary police continue to investigate a Southwest shooting that sent stray bullets into a house and a vehicle. No injuries were reported, and officers are asking anyone with information to come forward. And a familiar face is returning to the Kids Cancer Care Ride of Courage Tour. Brian Duguid will hit the road again this July, marking his 17th year taking part in the fundraising bike ride.
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1: In the NHL, the Stanley Cup Finals begins tonight at 6 between the Vegas Golden Knights and the Carolina Hurricanes. In baseball, the Toronto Blue Jays are back in action this evening with the Atlanta Braves at 5. In the CFL, the Calgary Stampeders kick off their regular season this Friday with a matchup against the Blue Bombers. And locally, the Strathmore Junior Venom are taking on the Axemen tomorrow night at 7.
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1: Today brings even more rain with a high of 13. By tomorrow, temperatures will reach a high of 20 with both sun and cloud. And Thursday will have sunny skies with a high of 25 degrees. To see a full forecast, head to strathmorenow.com.
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0: Kenny Chesney on More Country. It's Seniors Week in town. Happy Tuesday. I'm Hunter Pratt. Now, there's tons of stuff to do this week for the 55-plus community. Yesterday, there was some chair yoga. Now, today, we have some line dancing at George Freeman Sports Center. And right after that is a nice tea party at the Vault. Super classy, super fun. There's tons of activities that make me think of my grandma, like that crib tournament on Thursday. I know that if she were in town, she would have swept. But if these activities interest you, make sure to check out the rest of the events calendar on the Town of Strathmore website.
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2: Strathmore roads are wet this morning due to ongoing rainfall across the region. No major incidents have been reported. The water is pooling in some low-lying areas. For more traffic and weather information, visit strathmorenow.com.
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2: Today calls for rainy skies and a high of 13 degrees. Tomorrow we'll have partly cloudy conditions and a high of 20. And we'll have a high of 25 on Thursday with some sunshine. For more on weather conditions, head to strathmorenow.com.
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want to win tickets to the Cowboy Town concert? I'm Hunter Pratt on War Country. If you do, then get ready because we're going to play a quick game of Finish the Lyrics. Here's how it works. I will play a famous country song and you have to tell me what the rest of the lyrics are and call in at 403-902-1111 to secure your tickets. All right, here's the song of the day.

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1: Good morning, I'm Jaden Kobsar with your local news update. Two men have been found guilty in the 2024 shooting death of Rocky View County employee Colin Hoff. After 14 hours of deliberation, a jury convicted Elijah Strawberry and Arthur Penner of second-degree murder. The pair was also found guilty of armed robbery after stealing Hoff's vehicle and targeting a second worker. Fortis Alberta employee Matthew Andre survived after being shot in the arm during the incident. The convictions carry automatic life sentences, with sentencing proceedings expected to continue this fall. The Strathmore Farmers Market is warning residents about a fraudulent email targeting the community. The market says an email is circulating impersonating the organization and is urging people to verify the sender before clicking any links or sharing personal or payment information. Officials say vendor applications and information are only available through their official website. The warning comes just ahead of the weekly summer market opening Friday at Kinspin Park. Siksika Nation Tribal Administration and Siksika Nation Public Safety Emergency Management have issued a rising river advisory. The advisory warns of rising water levels and stronger currents along the Bow River between Bassano and Carsland. Residents are being urged to stay away from the water's edge as continued rainfall pushes water levels higher. The advisory comes as Environment Canada has also issued a rain warning for the Wheatland County region. Two Strathmore educators have been recognized by Christ the Redeemer Catholic Schools. The division presented its Power of One awards during a banquet last month, honoring one staff member from each school. Jessica Harder of Sacred Heart Academy and Beverly Swankhoizen of Holy Cross Collegiate were this year's recipients from Strathmore. The award recognizes staff who demonstrate leadership, positivity, and commitment to the division's values. And local residents will have a chance to explore music this afternoon. Hope Bridges Society's Music Discovery Program gets underway at 1:15 at Hope Community Covenant Church. For details on this event and more local news, visit strathmorenow.com. In other news, Alberta is introducing a new patient-focused funding model at 12 public hospitals across the province. The program includes Calgary's Rocky View General Hospital and is designed to tie funding more directly to the care provided to patients. Calgary police are investigating a shooting in the city southwest after bullets struck a home and a parked vehicle. Officers say the shots were fired from one vehicle toward another before those involved fled the area. And Brian Duguid is getting ready for this year's Kids Cancer Cares Ride of Courage. The longtime participant will take part in the event for the 17th time when it begins in July.
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1: In the NHL, the Stanley Cup Finals begin today at 6 p.m. with the Vegas Golden Knights taking on the Carolina Hurricanes. In the MLB, the Toronto Blue Jays play the Atlanta Braves this evening at 5. In the CFL, the Calgary Stampeders begin their season on Friday against the Winnipeg Blue Bombers. And in local sports, the Strathmore Junior Venom are back tomorrow at 7 against the Axemen.
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1: Today has some rain and a high of 13 degrees. Tomorrow will bring a mix of sun and cloud with a high of 20. And Thursday will reach a high of 25 with some sunshine. Stay updated on the weather by checking out strathmorenow.com.
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0: There's lady, stranger to blue water, dark and dusty, painted on the sky. Misty taste of moonshine, teardrop in my eye.
1: Beautiful. Congratulations. You just won yourself two Cowboy Town concert tickets.
0: Actually, I'm going to give them to my daughter because she works and she can't play any games.
1: Oh, perfect. Thanks for playing Finish the Lyric. Today's winner was Connie, and we're going to play again tomorrow at 7:50. So you have another chance to win two dirt tickets.
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7: Today rises to a high of 13 with some rainfall. Tomorrow we'll have a mix of sun and cloud and a high of 20 degrees. And the sun will be back on Thursday along with a high of 25. For more updates on local weather, visit strathmorenow.com.
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Spencer Pratt. Happy Tuesday. Coming up in just 3 minutes, we have a special interview with Marilyn Galvin. We're celebrating her for her voice. Here's Jada Eagleson on More Country.

0: on me.
1: We're celebrating the powerful women in our community. I'm Hunter Pratt on More Country. Today is our first ever Her Voice. We're hanging out with Marilyn Galvin. She's an active volunteer in the community. Marilyn, how did you get into volunteering?
2: Well, it was actually my friend, Craig, who was the president of the Hamper prior to me. And he needed to get out for personal reasons, and he was having a hard time finding someone to take his place, so I just stepped in. I think, what, I'm going on 6 years or six or seven? I don't know.
1: Awesome. Thanks, Marilyn. We have more from her coming up in about 10 minutes. It's Her Voice, celebrating the powerful women in our community.
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4: Strathmore roads are wet this morning due to ongoing rainfall across the region. No major incidents have been reported. The water is pooling in some low-lying areas. For more traffic and weather information, visit strathmorenow.com.
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1: Good morning, I'm Jaden Kobsar with your local news update. A jury has returned guilty verdicts against Arthur Penner and Elijah Strawberry in a deadly 2024 shooting near Strathmore. Court heard the men approached a Fortis, Alberta employee, shot him, and later set their own vehicle on fire. When Rocky View County employee Colin Hoff arrived to investigate the blaze, prosecutors said the pair opened fire and stole his vehicle. Hoff was shot 3 times and died at the scene while the suspects fled before their eventual arrests. Jurors have been asked to recommend parole ineligibility of 10 to 25 years with a sentencing date expected in October. Residents are being warned about a scam email impersonating the Strathmore Farmers Market. The organization says fraudulent messages have been sent out asking for personal or payment details and urges people not to engage with them. Officials are reminding the public that all official information and applications come directly through their website. The alert comes as the market prepares to launch its summer season this Friday at Kinsman Park. Strathmore joined an Alberta-wide day of protest Friday evening as about 50 people gathered at Kinsman Park to voice concerns about provincial policies. Organizers say the turnout more than doubled their expectations, with participants carrying signs and wearing yellow in support of the rally. Strathmore resident Stacey Devine helped put the protest together in Strathmore.
2: We're trying to send a message to the UCP that we are not happy with what they are doing. They are not working for Albertans.
1: Organizers say the goal was to send a message that many Albertans want changes to government priorities and policies. Strathmore staff members were among those honored at the Christ Redeemer Catholic Schools Awards ceremony. The division's Power of One Awards recognize employees who make a positive impact in their school communities. Sacred Heart Academy Educational Assistant Jessica Harder and Holy Cross Collegiate's Beverly Swinkhuizen were both recognized. Officials say the award celebrates those who help build strong relationships and positive learning environments. And Hope Bridges Society is bringing some music to Hope Community Covenant Church. The Society's Music Discovery Program has a session today at 1:15 p.m. For more information on all of these stories and more, head to strathmorenow.com. And in other news, a dozen Alberta hospitals are moving to a new funding model that links funding to patient care and services provided. Calgary's Rocky View General Hospital is among the facilities included in the provincial initiative. Calgary police continue to investigate a Southwest shooting that sent stray bullets into a house and a vehicle. No injuries were reported, and officers are asking anyone with information to come forward. And a familiar face is returning to the Kids Cancer Care Ride of Courage Tour. Brian Duguid will hit the road again this July, marking his 17th year taking part in the fundraising bike ride.
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1: In the NHL, the Stanley Cup Finals begins tonight at 6 between the Vegas Golden Knights and the Carolina Hurricanes. In baseball, the Toronto Blue Jays are back in action this evening with the Atlanta Braves at 5. In the CFL, the Calgary Stampeders kick off their regular season this Friday with a matchup against the Blue Bombers. And locally, the Strathmore Junior Venom are taking on the Axemen tomorrow night at 7.
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1: Today brings even more rain with a high of 13. By tomorrow, temperatures will reach a high of 20 with both sun and cloud. And Thursday will have sunny skies with a high of 25 degrees. To see a full forecast, head to strathmorenow.com.
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with Woman. I'm Hunter Pry. Coming up, we're hearing more from Marilyn Galvin. Today is her voice, all about celebrating the powerful women in the community. We'll talk all about it right after Blake Shelton on More Country.

0: You're listening to More Country. I'm Hunter Pratt. Today is Her Voice, presented by CCAN, all about celebrating the local women. More Country. I'm Hunter Pratt. Today is Her Voice, presented by CCAN, all about celebrating the local women in the community who get things done. We're chatting it up with Marilyn Galvin. Marilyn, what do you like to do on your free time?
1: I run my grandchildren. I follow them. I do things for the kids. I am involved. I just actually retired as president of Lambert Village. That was like a full-time job with that building and the seniors there. And now I'm hoping I'm going to put my application in for the Waitland Lodge and do some volunteering over there now that my sister has moved over there too. And another friend, so I will volunteer there, but no, I keep busy. I do a lot of gardening. I have my greenhouse, and I've been working hard on that so far. And I bike ride, and I golf. Well, I can't golf yet. I just had surgery on my knee, so I'll tell you after June if I'm going to be able to golf or not. And I hope to. That's my goal, is I really enjoy that.
2: That's nice.
1: Well, I love people, and I love to help, and I just love doing it. Nobody really inspired me. I think it all started with the children, the kids, being so involved with their sports.
0: And awesome. Thanks so much, Marilyn, for letting us celebrate you today. It's Her Voice, celebrating Marilyn this week. You can catch the full story on her on Strathmore Now. And while you're there, nominate a woman in your life that deserves recognition under the Her Voice website page.
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8: Strathmore roads are wet this morning due to ongoing rainfall across the region. No major incidents have been reported. The water is pooling in some low-lying areas. For more traffic and weather information, visit strathmorenow.com.
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4: Strathmore Now weather.
8: Today calls for rainy skies and a high of 13 degrees. Tomorrow we'll have partly cloudy conditions and a high of 20. And we'll have a high of 25 on Thursday with some sunshine. For more on weather conditions, head to strathmorenow.com.
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0: all my FC fans, I've got two tickets calling your name. I'm Hunter Pratt on More Country. 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
1: Good morning, I'm Jaden Kobsar with your local news update. Two men have been found guilty in the 2024 shooting death of Rocky View County employee Colin Hoff. After 14 hours of deliberation, a jury convicted Elijah Strawberry and Arthur Penner of second-degree murder. The pair was also found guilty of armed robbery after stealing Hoff's vehicle and targeting a second worker. Fortis Alberta employee Matthew Andre survived after being shot in the arm during the incident. The convictions carry automatic life sentences, with sentencing proceedings expected to continue this fall. The Strathmore Farmers Market is warning residents about a fraudulent email targeting the community. The market says an email is circulating impersonating the organization and is urging people to verify the sender before clicking any links or sharing personal or payment information. Officials say vendor applications and information are only available through their official website. The warning comes just ahead of the weekly summer market opening Friday at Kinspin Park. Siksika Nation Tribal Administration and Siksika Nation Public Safety Emergency Management have issued a rising river advisory. The advisory warns of rising water levels and stronger currents along the Bow River between Bassano and Carsland. Residents are being urged to stay away from the water's edge as continued rainfall pushes water levels higher. The advisory comes as Environment Canada has also issued a rain warning for the Wheatland County region. Two Strathmore educators have been recognized by Christ the Redeemer Catholic Schools. The division presented its Power of One awards during a banquet last month honoring one staff member from each school. Jessica Harder of Sacred Heart Academy and Beverly Swankhoizen of Holy Cross Collegiate were this year's recipients from Strathmore. The award recognizes staff who demonstrate leadership, positivity, and commitment to the division's values. And local residents will have a chance to explore music this afternoon. Hope Bridges Society's Music Discovery Program gets underway at 1:15 at Hope Community Covenant Church. For details on this event and more local news, visit strathmorenow.com. In other news, Alberta is introducing a new patient-focused funding model at 12 public hospitals across the province. The program includes Calgary's Rocky View General Hospital and is designed to tie funding more directly to the care provided to patients. Calgary police are investigating a shooting in the city southwest after bullets struck a home and a parked vehicle. Officers say the shots were fired from one vehicle toward another before those involved fled the area. And Brian Duguid is getting ready for this year's Kids Cancer Cares Ride of Courage. The longtime participant will take part in the event for the 17th time when it begins in July.
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1: In the NHL, the Stanley Cup Finals begin today at 6 p.m. with the Vegas Golden Knights taking on the Carolina Hurricanes. In the MLB, the Toronto Blue Jays play the Atlanta Braves this evening at 5. In the CFL, the Calgary Stampeders begin their season on Friday against the Winnipeg Blue Bombers. And in local sports, the Strathmore Junior Venom are back tomorrow at 7 against the Axemen.
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1: Today has some rain and a high of 13 degrees. Tomorrow will bring a mix of sun and cloud with a high of 20. And Thursday will reach a high of 25 with some sunshine. Stay updated on the weather by checking out strathmorenow.com.
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The Reckless. I'm Hunter Pratt. It is +7. Coming up, let's talk all about the Cowboy Town concert. How to win yourself 2 dirt tickets. We're giving them away all week. First, here's some Luke Combs on 104.5.

0: The Cowboy Town concert is only 19 days away. You're listening to More Country. I'm Hunter Pratt. And fingers crossed that we can expect some good weather for it, because the lineup this year, it's pretty stacked. Like Owen Riggling, he's headlining. You may know him from his hit song, Taillight This Town. We have to go, let lost get found. What a banger. And George Pippin, he's opening. So two great up-and-coming artists. And with that being said, I'm giving away tickets all week so you and your friend can enjoy with Dirt Tickets. Set your alarm for 7:50 to play Finish the Lyric from a hit country song. Call in and claim those tickets. We're playing all week at 7:50.
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2: Strathmore Now weather.
9: Today rises to a high of 13 with some rainfall. Tomorrow we'll have a mix of sun and cloud and a high of 20 degrees. And the sun will be back on Thursday along with a high of 25. For more updates on local weather, visit strathmorenow.com.
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0: make light of the rain. I'm Hunter Pratt on More Country. We have a poll on the Strathmore Now website that asks you just that. Now, do you catch up on your movies or do you enjoy the gloom? I personally do not. I can't wait for the sun to come back, but go vote on the Strathmore Now poll. And some fun facts about rain. Animals can often predict rainfall. They say that frogs, they say that they croak more before it rains. And they also say that cows lie down. But that might be a myth. I don't know. I'm going to have to ask the farmers today when we do our Meals on the Farm drop-off. But make sure to go vote on the Strathmore Now website poll.
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1: Strathmore Now weather.

Today calls for rainy skies and a high of 13 degrees. Tomorrow we'll have partly cloudy conditions and a high of 20. And we'll have a high of 25 on Thursday with some sunshine. For more on weather conditions, head to strathmorenow.com.

0: Did you know it's National Accessibility Week? I'm Hunter Pratt on More Country. I'm hanging out with Denise. Denise, tell us all about the week. What does it mean?
1: Well, so from nationally, from May 31st until June 6th, it's National Accessibility Week, and it is basically bringing attention and just drive to communities and cities all around Canada, making some changes and showcasing, promoting inclusivity and accessibility in community environments for all residents and visitors and individuals with disabilities, both physical and hidden, so they have equal access to facilities, programs, and services.
0: Awesome. Thanks so much, Denise, for stopping by to talk about it. They will be having a walk, run, or roll going on tomorrow. It's weather tentative, but it's going down at Kinsman Park.
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1: Good morning, I'm Jaden Kobsar with your local news update. A jury has returned guilty verdicts against Arthur Penner and Elijah Strawberry in a deadly 2024 shooting near Strathmore. Court heard the men approached a Fortis, Alberta employee, shot him, and later sent their own vehicle on fire. When Rocky View County employee Colin Hoff arrived to investigate the blaze, prosecutors said the pair opened fire and stole his vehicle. Hoff was shot three times and died at the scene while the suspects fled before their eventual arrests. Jurors have been asked to recommend parole ineligibility of 10 to 25 years with a sentencing date expected in October. Residents are being warned about a scam email impersonating the Strathmore Farmers Market. The organization says fraudulent messages have been sent out asking for personal or payment details and urges people not to engage with them. Officials are reminding the public that all official information and applications come directly through their website. The alert comes as the market prepares to launch its summer season this Friday at Kinsman Park. Strathmore joined an Alberta-wide day of protest Friday evening as about 50 people gathered at Kinsman Park to voice concerns about provincial policies. Organizers say the turnout more than doubled their expectations, with participants carrying signs and wearing yellow in support of the rally. Strathmore resident Stacey Devine helped put the protest together in Strathmore.
2: We're trying to send a message to the UCP that we are not happy with what they are doing. They are not working for Albertans.
1: Organizers say the goal was to send a message that many Albertans want changes to government priorities and policies. Strathmore staff members were among those honored at the Christ Redeemer Catholic Schools Awards ceremony. The division's Power of One Awards recognize employees who make a positive impact in their school communities. Sacred Heart Academy Educational Assistant Jessica Harder and Holy Cross Collegiate's Beverly Swankhuizen were both recognized. Officials say the award celebrates those who help build strong relationships and positive learning environments. And Hope Bridges Society is bringing some music to Hope Community Covenant Church. The Society's Music Discovery Program has a session today at 1:15 p.m. For more information on all of these stories and more, head to strathmorenow.com. And in other news, a dozen Alberta hospitals are moving to a new funding model that links funding to patient care and services provided. Calgary's Rocky View General Hospital is among the facilities included in the provincial initiative. Calgary police continue to investigate a Southwest shooting that sent stray bullets into a house and a vehicle. No injuries were reported, and officers are asking anyone with information to come forward. And a familiar face is returning to the Kids Cancer Care Ride of Courage Tour. Brian Duguid will hit the road again this July, marking his 17th year taking part in the fundraising bike ride.
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1: In the NHL, the Stanley Cup Finals begins tonight at 6 between the Vegas Golden Knights and the Carolina Hurricanes. In baseball, the Toronto Blue Jays are back in action this evening with the Atlanta Braves at 5. In the CFL, the Calgary Stampeders kick off their regular season this Friday with a matchup against the Blue Bombers. And locally, the Strathmore Junior Venom are taking on the Axemen tomorrow night at 7.
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1: Today brings even more rain with a high of 13. By tomorrow, temperatures will reach a high of 20 with both sun and cloud. And Thursday will have sunny skies with a high of 25 degrees. To see a full forecast, head to strathmorenow.com.
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Happy Seniors Week. I'm Hunter Pratt on More Country. There's tons of stuff to do this week, all for the 55 plus community. Yesterday, there was some chair yoga. Now today, there's line dancing at George Freeman Sports Center. And right after that, there's going to be a classy tea party at the Vault. Super awesome. And there's tons of activities that always make me think of my grandma, like that crib tournament that's coming up on Thursday. If my grandma were in town, I know that she would sweep. But if these activities interest you, make sure to check out the rest of the event schedule on the Town of Strathmore website.

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And we like cornbread and biscuits, and if it's broke around here, we fix it. I can take y'all where you need to go, down to my hood, back in them woods.

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8: Today rises to a high of 13 with some rainfall. Tomorrow we'll have a mix of sun and cloud and a high of 20 degrees. And the sun will be back on Thursday along with a high of 25. For more updates on local weather, visit strathmorenow.com.
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Happy Tuesday. I'm Hunter Pratt on More Country. Quick reminder, we can help you kick off summer with some free concert tickets. How would you like to see Grammy Award winner Maren Morris play at Spruce Meadows on June 13th? It's all free to enter. You just have to head to the Strathmore Now website. Now, did you know Maren Morris has written songs for Kelly Clarkson and Tim McGraw? But my favorite fact about her is that her hometown in Arlington, Texas, they have a day dedicated to her. It's called Maren Morris Day on December 27th. Now, that is such a flex. That's how you know she's a good artist. So go enter to get those tickets. It's on the Strathmore Now More Country, More Tickets page.

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8: Today calls for rainy skies and a high of 13 degrees. Tomorrow we'll have partly cloudy conditions.

0: And a high of 20. And we'll have a high of 25 on Thursday with some sunshine. For more on weather conditions, head to strathmorenow.com.
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0: If you're sick of the rain, well, tomorrow is your chance to make the most of it. I'm Hunter Pratt on More Country. 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
1: Good morning, I'm Jaden Kobsar with your local news update. Two men have been found guilty in the 2024 shooting death of Rocky View County employee Colin Hoff. After 14 hours of deliberation, a jury convicted Elijah Strawberry and Arthur Penner of second-degree murder. The pair was also found guilty of armed robbery after stealing Hoff's vehicle and targeting a second worker. Fortis, Alberta employee Matthew Andre survived after being shot in the arm during the incident. The convictions carry automatic life sentences, with sentencing proceedings expected to continue this fall. The Strathmore Farmers Market is warning residents about a fraudulent email targeting the community. The market says an email is circulating impersonating the organization and is urging people to verify the sender before clicking any links or sharing personal or payment information. Officials say vendor applications and information are only available through their official website. The warning comes just ahead of the weekly summer market opening Friday at Kinspin Park. Siksika Nation Tribal Administration and Siksika Nation Public Safety Emergency Management have issued a rising river advisory. The advisory warns of rising water levels and stronger currents along the Bow River between Bassano and Carsland. Residents are being urged to stay away from the water's edge as continued rainfall pushes water levels higher. The advisory comes as Environment Canada has also issued a rain warning for the Wheatland County region. Two Strathmore educators have been recognized by Christ the Redeemer Catholic Schools. The division presented its Power of One awards during a banquet last month, honoring one staff member from each school. Jessica Harder of Sacred Heart Academy and Beverly Swankhuizen of Holy Cross Collegiate were this year's recipients from Strathmore. The award recognizes staff who demonstrate leadership, positivity, and commitment to the division's values. And local residents will have a chance to explore music this afternoon. Hope Bridges Society's Music Discovery Program gets underway at 1:15 at Hope Community Covenant Church. For details on this event and more local news, visit strathmorenow.com. In other news, Alberta is introducing a new patient-focused funding model at 12 public hospitals across the province. The program includes Calgary's Rocky View General Hospital and is designed to tie funding more directly to the care provided to patients. Calgary police are investigating a shooting in the city southwest after bullets struck a home and a parked vehicle. Officers say the shots were fired from one vehicle toward another before those involved fled the area. And Brian Duguid is getting ready for this year's Kids Cancer Cares Ride of Courage. The longtime participant will take part in the event for the 17th time when it begins in July.
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1: In the NHL, the Stanley Cup Finals begin today at 6 p.m. with the Vegas Golden Knights taking on the Carolina Hurricanes. In the MLB, the Toronto Blue Jays play the Atlanta Braves this evening at 5. In the CFL, the Calgary Stampeders begin their season on Friday against the Winnipeg Blue Bombers. And in local sports, the Strathmore Junior Venom are back tomorrow at 7 against the Axemen.
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1: Today has some rain and a high of 13 degrees. Tomorrow will bring a mix of sun and cloud with a high of 20. And Thursday will reach a high of 25 with some sunshine. Stay updated on the weather by checking out strathmorenow.com.
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Southside of Sober. We have quite a few contests on the go this week, and a couple of them are closing very soon. It's crunch time. 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I'm Hunter Pratt, and I'm announcing the winner of one lucky class tomorrow for Classroom of the Month. So make sure to secure that free pizza party. Speaking of parties, if your kid has a birthday coming up, enter them to win the birthday club. We'll cover the party for you. Now, the deadline for all my June kids is on Wednesday, so get those submissions in. Head to Strathmore now to enter for both Classroom of the Month and the birthday club. 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
10: Today rises to a high of 13 with some rainfall. Tomorrow we'll have a mix of sun and cloud and a high of 20 degrees. And the sun will be back on Thursday along with a high of 25. For more updates on local weather, visit strathmorenow.com.
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I'm Hunter Pratt on 104.5 More Country. We have a new poll on our website that asks you just that. Do you catch up on your movies or do you enjoy the gloom? Go vote on the Strathmore Now poll. And fun facts about rain. Did you know a cloud can weigh over 8,000 pounds? You might be thinking to yourself, how is that possible? Aren't they supposed to be light and fluffy? Well, they hold thousands of gallons of water. And just like snowflakes, no two raindrops are exactly the same. With these fun facts, I feel just like Bill Nye.

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4: Today calls for rainy skies and a high of 13 degrees. Tomorrow we'll have partly cloudy conditions and a high of 20. And we'll have a high of 25 on Thursday with some sunshine. For more on weather conditions, head to strathmorenow.com.
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0: 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It is 8 degrees. 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And of course, listen in tomorrow for that cute attacks for Duck Duck Jeep. You can win a brand new vehicle for free. Shout out to Marilyn Galvin. She's the first to be spotlighted for her voice. Head to Strathmore now to read all about her and to nominate a strong woman in your life. I hope you stay warm and enjoy the rest of your day. You'll hear from me tomorrow.
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2: With the recent rain activity delaying field work, many farmers are taking the opportunity to do some number crunching as they consider their hail insurance options. Bruce Lowe with AgDirect Hail says this year's challenging cost environment is also shaping how producers approach hail coverage.
3: You know, the input costs have gone up. When you look at fertilizer, you look at chemical costs, you look at certainly fuel has been skyrocketing. And that all impacts the decisions on how much coverage you're going to take because, you know, you're putting that crop in the ground. It's costing you more in input costs. And then you also have to weigh the output, the commodity prices, and determine what is your risk tolerance and how much is the right amount of insurance.
2: He says timing is everything. Waiting too long can leave farms exposed. Stats show the last year prairie farmers got really rocked was back in 2021, but the last few years have been fairly moderate. For Golden West, I'm Glendalee Allen Vossler.
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1: I'm Brandon Zebiak with your local news update. A Canadian blogger is challenging two trespassing tickets issued by Siksika Nation. The two $1,000 tickets were issued last year after blogger Corey Morgan filmed areas on and near the nation without permission and later published a video online. A charter application argues Siksika Nation's trespass bylaw violates Section 7 of the Canadian Charter of Rights and Freedoms and says Morgan was not given notice when he was entering restricted areas. The matter is scheduled for the court later this month. Chestermere Community Peace Officers, with assistance from Chestermere RCMP, focused on traffic safety throughout the end of May. Officers arrested and charged multiple drivers for various offenses, including impaired driving and speeding. In one case, a driver was charged after traveling 124 kilometers an hour in a 50 zone along Paradise Road with a child improperly secured in the vehicle. The city of Chestermere says the enforcement reflects continued efforts to keep local roads safe. Two men have been found guilty in the 2024 shooting death of Rocky View County employee Colin Hoff. After 14 hours of deliberation, a jury convicted Elijah Strawberry and Arthur Penner of second-degree murder. The pair was also found guilty of armed robbery after stealing Hoff's vehicle and targeting a second worker. Fortis, Alberta employee Matthew Andres survived after being shot in the arm during the incident. The convictions carry automatic life sentences, with sentencing proceedings expected to continue this fall. The heavy rain across Strathmore is expected to ease up tonight. The rain first began over the weekend, bringing over 100 millimeters to certain areas across the province. Forecasters are expecting a few more millimeters before the rain dies down throughout the day. As for the rest of the week, we're expecting sunny skies and warmer temperatures by Friday. However, we may see a bit of rain return over the weekend. And a walk for local moms takes place tomorrow at 1. The event is free to join and open for all moms. You can find more information on all of these stories and more by heading over to strathmorenow.com. And in other news, Prime Minister Mark Carney defended the Fed's economic agenda earlier today. Despite this, he acknowledged weaknesses in the Canadian economy. An Ontario woman is asking Ottawa to apologize for forced adoption. This comes after she gave birth at 15 years old, with her baby being taken away from her. And the Calgary Zoo now has two grizzly cubs. The cubs were taken in after being orphaned.
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1: In the Stanley Cup Championship, the Vegas Golden Knights and the Carolina Hurricanes begin their battle for the Cup tonight. Puck drop is set for 6. In Major League Baseball, the Toronto Blue Jays are taking on the Atlanta Braves at 5 this evening. And in the CFL, the Calgary Stampeders kick off the season against the Winnipeg Blue Bombers on Friday. And in local lacrosse, the Strathmore Junior Venom are playing the Calgary Axemen tomorrow at 7.
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1: Today brings in a high of 13 degrees with periods of rain. We've got cloudy skies and a high of 20 tomorrow, and Thursday calls for sunny skies with a high of 25. You can take a look at the next week of weather on strathmorenow.com.
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0: Tony, beautiful things. Hey, I'm Sharon Church. June is Men's Health Month. 72% of men would rather do household chores than see their doctor. Oh, here's an idea. How about you do both, okay? Just joking. Okay, no judgment, but do you take better care of your car than you do your own body? Probably, right? Husbands be asking how long your car has been making that weird sound. Meanwhile, they ignore every warning bell going off in their own body. Husbands, dads, brothers, sons, uncles, we love you. Now go to the doctor.
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11: Today we've got a high of 13 degrees along with periods of rain. The rain dies down tomorrow alongside a high of 20, and Thursday keeps things sunny with a high of 25. You can stay updated on weather throughout the area by visiting strathmorenow.com.
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9: Today calls for a high of 13 degrees along with rain and wind. Things calm down tomorrow as we reach a high of 20, while Thursday brings back the sun with a high of 25. You can see the next week of weather by downloading our Strathmore Now app.
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0: you missed it. It's official. Alberta will not be falling back in November, which makes sense. Alberta's been wanting to make the change for years. And since BC announced this year that they will be permanently on daylight saving time, this is the perfect time to do it. So now the West is doing what Saskatchewan's been doing since 1966, staying put. Right now, Alberta and Saskatchewan have the same time, and that's the way it'll stay.
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1: I'm Brandon Zebiak with your local news update. A Calgary-based blogger is taking legal action after being fined for allegedly trespassing in Siksika Nation. Corey Morgan received two $1,000 tickets last year following the release of a video filmed in and around the nation without permission. The case now involves a charter application that claims the nation's trespass bylaw violates Section 7 of the Canadian Charter of Rights and Freedoms and argues Morgan was not warned when he was in a restricted area. A court date for the matter has been scheduled for later this month. Chestermere peace officers and RCMP targeted traffic safety throughout the final week of May, resulting in several arrests and charges. Drivers were charged for offenses including impaired driving and excessive speeding. In one incident, a motorist was charged after being clocked speeding on Paradise Road while a child was found improperly secured in the vehicle. The city of Chestermere says the enforcement is part of ongoing efforts to improve road safety. The Strathmore Farmers Market is warning residents about a fraudulent email targeting the community. The market says an email is circulating impersonating the organization and is urging people to verify the sender before clicking any links or sharing personal or payment information. Officials say vendor applications and information are only available through their official website. The warning comes just ahead of the weekly summer market opening Friday at Kinsman Park. It's been a few days of heavy rain, but things should be calming down overnight. It was on Saturday when a heavy rainfall warning was issued for Strathmore and the surrounding area. Since then, over 100 millimeters of rain have fallen in certain parts of the area, along with winds of over 100 kilometers an hour. However, by the end of the week, we should see the sun return with daytime highs in the mid-20s. But don't hold your breath, we could see a return of the rain on Saturday night. And Strathmore moms are organizing a walk tomorrow afternoon. The event is free to attend and open for moms of all ages. You can learn more about everything going on in the area by downloading our Strathmore Now app. In other news, Prime Minister Mark Carney spoke with the media after Stat Canada announced the country being in a technical recession. He acknowledged the weakness in the Canadian economy, but defended the government's economic agenda. An Ontario woman is calling on the federal government to apologize for her being forced to give up her baby for adoption. This comes after she had given birth at the age of 15 back in the 80s. And Calgary Zoo now has two grizzly cubs. The cubs were taken in after being orphaned and are now available for the public to see.
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1: In the NHL, the Vegas Golden Knights and the Carolina Hurricanes begin their battle for the Stanley Cup tonight. Game 1 kicks off at 6. In MLB action, the Toronto Blue Jays have a date with the Atlanta Braves set for this evening at 5. As for CFL news, the Calgary Stampeders begin their season against the Winnipeg Blue Bombers on Friday. And in local sports, the Strathmore Junior Venom have a lacrosse game against the Calgary Axemen at 7 tonight.
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1: Today calls for some rain with a high of 13 degrees. The rain should be dying down tomorrow with a high of 20, while Thursday calls for sunny skies and a high of 25. You can see what the weather has in store by downloading our Strathmore Now app.
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3: Today we've got a high of 13 degrees along with periods of rain. The rain dies down tomorrow alongside a high of 20, and Thursday keeps things sunny with a high of 25. You can stay updated on weather throughout the area by visiting strathmorenow.com.
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7: Today calls for a high of 13 degrees along with rain and wind. Things calm down tomorrow as we reach a high of 20, while Thursday brings back the sun with a high of 25. You can see the next week of weather by downloading our Strathmore Now app.
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0: Dina Carter, Strawberry Wine. I'm Sharon Church, and it's now time for your Sorta Sports Report. After a full season of hockey, here we are. The Stanley Cup Finals begin tonight. Carolina has home ice advantage, but the Golden Knights have been solid. So who is predicted to win the Stanley Cup? Apparently, the Hurricanes. Between betting odds, expert consensus, and projected outcomes, they all point to Carolina. So I guess we'll have to watch and see. The Knights and the Hurricanes, game one tonight.
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1: I'm Brandon Zebiak with your local news update. A Canadian blogger is challenging two trespassing tickets issued by Sick Sika Nation. The two $1,000 tickets were issued last year after blogger Corey Morgan filmed areas on and near the nation without permission and later published a video online. A charter application argues Sick Sika Nation's trespass bylaw violates Section 7 of the Canadian Charter of Rights and Freedoms and says Morgan was not given notice when he was entering restricted areas. The matter is scheduled for the court later this month. Chestermere Community Peace Officers, with assistance from Chestermere RCMP, focused on traffic safety throughout the end of May. Officers arrested and charged multiple drivers for various offenses, including impaired driving and speeding. In one case, a driver was charged after traveling 124 kilometers an hour in a 50 zone along Paradise Road with a child improperly secured in the vehicle. The city of Chestermere says the enforcement reflects continued efforts to keep local roads safe. Two men have been found guilty in the 2024 shooting death of Rocky View County employee Colin Hoff. After 14 hours of deliberation, a jury convicted Elijah Strawberry and Arthur Penner of second-degree murder. The pair was also found guilty of armed robbery after stealing Hoff's vehicle and targeting a second worker. Fortis, Alberta employee Matthew Andres survived after being shot in the arm during the incident. The convictions carry automatic life sentences, with sentencing proceedings expected to continue this fall. The heavy rain across Strathmore is expected to ease up tonight. The rain first began over the weekend, bringing over 100 millimeters to certain areas across the province. Forecasters are expecting a few more millimeters before the rain dies down throughout the day. As for the rest of the week, we're expecting sunny skies and warmer temperatures by Friday. However, we may see a bit of rain return over the weekend. And a walk for local moms takes place tomorrow at 1. The event is free to join and open for all moms. You can find more information on all of these stories and more by heading over to strathmorenow.com. And in other news, Prime Minister Mark Carney defended the Fed's economic agenda earlier today. Despite this, he acknowledged weaknesses in the Canadian economy. An Ontario woman is asking Ottawa to apologize for forced adoption. This comes after she gave birth at 15 years old, with her baby being taken away from her. And the Calgary Zoo now has two grizzly cubs. The cubs were taken in after being orphaned.
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1: In the Stanley Cup Championship, the Vegas Golden Knights and the Carolina Hurricanes begin their battle for the Cup tonight. Puck drop is set for 6. In Major League Baseball, the Toronto Blue Jays are taking on the Atlanta Braves at 5 this evening. And in the CFL, the Calgary Stampeders kick off the season against the Winnipeg Blue Bombers on Friday. And in local lacrosse, the Strathmore Junior Venom are playing the Calgary Axemen tomorrow at 7.
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1: Today brings in a high of 13 degrees with periods of rain. We've got cloudy skies and a high of 20 tomorrow. And Thursday calls for sunny skies with a high of 25. You can take a look at the next week of weather on strathmorenow.com.
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Bentley Burrows, Put It On Me on the home stretch. 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Here's Clint Black, Good Run of Bad Luck.

0: Faith, that is Betty on the home stretch. I'm Candace Johnson. It's game one of the Stanley Cup final tonight. The Golden Knights taking on the Hurricanes. Puck drop is at 6 o'clock. And I'm not sure if you saw this, but Calgary Flames goalie Devin Cooley, it's the offseason, right? He had time to get engaged, and it was a picture-perfect proposal. Congrats to Devin Cooley, and once again, Stanley Cup Final Game 1 tonight. It's the Golden Knights versus the Hurricanes at 6 o'clock.
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8: Today we've got a high of 13 degrees along with periods of rain. The rain dies down tomorrow alongside a high of 20, and Thursday keeps things sunny with a high of 25. You can stay updated on weather throughout the area by visiting strathmorenow.com.
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the home stretch. I'm Candace Johnson. 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Father's Day, 2 weeks from Sunday. Get those gifts now. Here's Owen Riegling, Love, Hate, Love.

0: Riley Green, You Look Like You Love Me. Ella Langley's going to be here for the Calgary Stampede. Yeah, she's performing at Cowboys Music Festival. Super exciting. We are 31 days away from the Calgary Stampede and still no parade marshal announcement. I've got my fingers crossed for Alanis Morissette because she's going to be at the Stampede this year. And I just think she's just such a cool Canadian. It would be pretty cool for her to lead the Calgary Stampede parade, don't you think?
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6: Today calls for a high of 13 degrees along with rain and wind. Things calm down tomorrow as we reach a high of 20, while Thursday brings back the sun with a high of 25. You can see the next week of weather by downloading our Strathmore Now app.
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0: 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I'm Candace Johnson. 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
1: I'm Brandon Zebiak with your local news update. A Calgary-based blogger is taking legal action after being fined for allegedly trespassing in Siksika Nation. Corey Morgan received two $1,000 tickets last year following the release of a video filmed in and around the nation without permission. The case now involves a charter application that claims the nation's trespass bylaw violates Section 7 of the Canadian Charter of Rights and Freedoms and argues Morgan was not warned when he was in a restricted area. A court date for the matter has been scheduled for later this month. Chestermere Peace Officers and RCMP targeted traffic safety throughout the final week of May, resulting in several arrests and charges. Drivers were charged for offenses including impaired driving and excessive speeding. In one incident, a motorist was charged after being clocked speeding on Paradise Road while a child was found improperly secured in the vehicle. The City of Chestermere says the enforcement is part of ongoing efforts to improve road safety. The Strathmore Farmers Market is warning residents about a fraudulent email targeting the community. The market says an email is circulating impersonating the organization and is urging people to verify the sender before clicking any links or sharing personal or payment information. Officials say vendor applications and information are only available through their official website. The warning comes just ahead of the weekly summer market opening Friday at Kinsman Park. It's been a few days of heavy rain, but things should be calming down overnight. It was on Saturday when a heavy rainfall warning was issued for Strathmore and the surrounding area. Since then, over 100 millimeters of rain have fallen in certain parts of the area, along with winds of over 100 kilometers an hour. However, by the end of the week, we should see the sun return with daytime highs in the mid-20s. But don't hold your breath, we could see a return of the rain on Saturday night. And Strathmore moms are organizing a walk tomorrow afternoon. The event is free to attend and open for moms of all ages. You can learn more about everything going on in the area by downloading our Strathmore Now app. In other news, Prime Minister Mark Carney spoke with the media after Stat Canada announced the country being in a technical recession. He acknowledged the weakness in the Canadian economy, but defended the government's economic agenda. An Ontario woman is calling on the federal government to apologize for her being forced to give up her baby for adoption. This comes after she had given birth at the age of 15 back in the 80s. And Calgary Zoo now has two grizzly cubs. The cubs were taken in after being orphaned and are now available for the public to see.
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1: In the NHL, the Vegas Golden Knights and the Carolina Hurricanes begin their battle for the Stanley Cup tonight. Game 1 kicks off at 6. In MLB action, the Toronto Blue Jays have a date with the Atlanta Braves set for this evening at 5. As for CFL news, the Calgary Stampeders begin their season against the Winnipeg Blue Bombers on Friday. And in local sports, the Strathmore Junior Venom have a lacrosse game against the Calgary Axemen at 7 tonight.
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1: Today calls for some rain with a high of 13 degrees. The rain should be dying down tomorrow with a high of 20, while Thursday calls for sunny skies and a high of 25. 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
1: Tenille Arts, don't ruin the flowers on the home stretch. 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
2: Papa drove a truck nearly all his life. You know it drove Mama crazy being a trucker's wife. The part she couldn't handle was being alone. I guess she needed more to hold than just a telephone.

0: Jane Brown Woman on the home stretch. I'm Candace Johnson. This morning, we played it, that Duck Duck Jeep cue to text. Your chance to win with your Alberta Jeep dealers. And now it's time to call our qualifier.
1: Hello?
0: Hi, is this Erica?
1: It is, yes.
0: How you doing, Erica? It's Candace calling from the home stretch.
1: Oh, hi.
0: You texted in the word Jeep for our Duck Duck Jeep contest.
1: I did.
0: Well, congratulations. You're qualified to win that 2026 Jeep Cherokee Hybrid Limited from your Alberta Jeep dealers.
1: Oh, amazing.
0: Yeah, we're also going to throw in a pair of Callaway Park tickets for you.
1: Oh, awesome. Thank you.
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15: Today we've got a high of 13 degrees along with periods of rain. The rain dies down tomorrow alongside a high of 20, and Thursday keeps things sunny with a high of 25. You can stay updated on weather throughout the area by visiting strathmorenow.com.
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Parker Van Waste and Whiskey on the home stretch. I'm Candace Johnson. We live in Alberta. Wouldn't a bottle of whiskey not be a terrible teacher gift? I mean, we've only got a month to figure this out, you guys, and I'm sure they're sick of candles and coffee cups. I don't know, just throwing it out there. 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

0: Parker Wetmore, 321 on the home stretch, brought to you by Irvin's Tack and Western Wear. I'm Candace Johnson. Country Thunder Alberta, less than a month away. It's at the end of this month. Yes, we've only got a few weeks to go, June 26th to 28th. We will have tickets to give away on Friday, starting on Friday, your first chance to win tickets for Country Thunder. Riley Green was there last year. My bad. Kane Brown's headlining, Red Clay Strays, and Lainey Wilson this year. Also, they are currently looking for volunteers. 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If you volunteer for Country Thunder Alberta, you don't pay for it. 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They need people to wave paddles, promote 50-50s. And again, you get that full day of Country Thunder for free. So if you are interested in volunteering, you can go to theconfluence.ca/volunteer.
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12: Today calls for a high of 13 degrees along with rain and wind. Things calm down tomorrow as we reach a high of 20, while Thursday brings back the sun with a high of 25. You can see the next week of weather by downloading our Strathmore Now app. The home
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1: 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I'm Candace Johnson. 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
1: I'm Brandon Zebiak with your local news update. A Canadian blogger is challenging two trespassing tickets issued by Siksika Nation. The two $1,000 tickets were issued last year after blogger Corey Morgan filmed areas on and near the nation without permission and later published a video online. A charter application argues Siksika Nation's trespass bylaw violates Section 7 of the Canadian Charter of Rights and Freedoms and says Morgan was not given notice when he was entering restricted areas. The matter is scheduled for the court later this month. Chestermere Community Peace Officers, with assistance from Chestermere RCMP, focused on traffic safety throughout the end of May. Officers arrested and charged multiple drivers for various offenses, including impaired driving and speeding. In one case, a driver was charged after traveling 124 kilometers an hour in a 50 zone along Paradise Road with a child improperly secured in the vehicle. The city of Chestermere says the enforcement reflects continued efforts to keep local roads safe. Two men have been found guilty in the 2024 shooting death of Rocky View County employee Colin Hoff. After 14 hours of deliberation, a jury convicted Elijah Strawberry and Arthur Penner of second-degree murder. The pair was also found guilty of armed robbery after stealing Hoff's vehicle and targeting a second worker. Fortis, Alberta employee Matthew Andres survived after being shot in the arm during the incident. The convictions carry automatic life sentences, with sentencing proceedings expected to continue this fall. The heavy rain across Strathmore is expected to ease up tonight. The rain first began over the weekend, bringing over 100 millimeters to certain areas across the province. Forecasters are expecting a few more millimeters before the rain dies down throughout the day. As for the rest of the week, we're expecting sunny skies and warmer temperatures by Friday. However, we may see a bit of rain return over the weekend. And a walk for local moms takes place tomorrow at 1. The event is free to join and open for all moms. You can find more information on all of these stories and more by heading over to strathmorenow.com. And in other news, Prime Minister Mark Carney defended the Fed's economic agenda earlier today. Despite this, he acknowledged weaknesses in the Canadian economy. An Ontario woman is asking Ottawa to apologize for forced adoption. This comes after she gave birth at 15 years old, with her baby being taken away from her. And the Calgary Zoo now has two grizzly cubs. The cubs were taken in after being orphaned.
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1: In the Stanley Cup Championship, the Vegas Golden Knights and the Carolina Hurricanes begin their battle for the Cup tonight. Puck drop is set for 6. In Major League Baseball, the Toronto Blue Jays are taking on the Atlanta Braves at 5 this evening. And in the CFL, the Calgary Stampeders kick off the season against the Winnipeg Blue Bombers on Friday. And in local lacrosse, the Strathmore Junior Venom are playing the Calgary Axemen tomorrow at 7.
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1: Tonight drops to a low of 10 degrees with periods of rain ending near midnight. We've got cloudy skies and a high of 20 tomorrow, while Thursday's a sunny one with a high of 25. You can check out local weather conditions on strathmorenow.com.
0: She's Googled, "Is this normal?" more times than she'll admit. 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

Morgan Griffiths, just being me on the home stretch, brought to you by Irvin's Tack and Western Wear. I'm Candace Johnson. Cineplex has announced their $3.99 movies. I know money is tight right now, especially with gas prices and food prices. So why not save at the movies? Yeah, Cineplex is going to show Goat, Gabby's Dollhouse, K-pop Demon Hunters, and Wonder Dog on certain days this month for only $3.99. Here's Leanne Womack. It's I Hope You Dance on the home stretch.

0: It's Riley Green, Changed My Mind on the Home Stretch, brought to you by Irvin's Tack and Western Wear. I'm Candace Johnson. I know we've had a couple of rainy days, but here are some positives about the rain. Acts like a natural air filter. Yes, the rain cleans the air. So if it smells fresher, it probably is. Also, good ahead of wildfire season to get ahead of that with a little bit of moisture. And farmers are super happy. You know who else is happy? I'm not a farmer, but my garden and my lawn are going to look amazing after this week.
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8: Tonight calls for a low of 10 as the rain begins to die down. We've got cloudy skies tomorrow as temperatures reach a high of 20 degrees, while Thursday brings in nothing but sun along with a high of 25. You can see what the weather has in store by visiting strathmorenow.com.
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Ross, single again on the home stretch, brought to you by Irvin's Tack and Western Wear. I'm Candace Johnson. 31 days till the Calgary Stampede. Here's Cal McKerney. It's Rear View on the home stretch.

0: Nate Smith, fix what you didn't break on the home stretch. I'm Candace Johnson. Today is a National Food Day. It is a day to celebrate the rotisserie chicken. Is there anything better than walking by a grocery store and smelling the rotisserie chicken's cooking? What is it about a rotisserie chicken that makes it so dang delicious? Even the breast is good, which is like known as the worst part of the chicken, the boring part of the chicken, the breast. Even the breast on Rotisserie Chicken Day tastes good. All hail the rotisserie chicken.
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3: Tonight drops to a low of 10 degrees as the rainfall ends in the area. Tomorrow's a cloudy one along with a high of 20, and Thursday stays sunny as temperatures reach a high of 25. You can stay on top of local weather by downloading our Strathmore Now app.
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0: Laughing on a Saturday night, 104.5 More Country. I'm Candace Johnson. Strathmore Farmers Market's having to warn people that there are some scam emails targeting Strathmore residents. They claim to be coming from the farmers market, and they are not. We've got details about that on our website, strathmorenow.com.
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2: With the recent rain activity delaying field work, many farmers are taking the opportunity to do some number crunching as they consider their hail insurance options. Bruce Lowe with Ag Direct Hail says this year's challenging cost environment is also shaping how producers approach hail coverage.
3: You know, the input costs have gone up. When you look at fertilizer, you look at chemical costs, you look at certainly fuel has been skyrocketing. And that all impacts the decisions on how much coverage you're going to take because, you know, you're putting that crop in the ground. It's costing you more in input costs. And then you also have to weigh the output, the commodity prices, and determine what is your risk tolerance and how much is the right amount of insurance.
2: He says timing is everything. Waiting too long can leave farms exposed. Stats show the last year prairie farmers got really rocked was back in 2021, but the last few years have been fairly moderate. For Golden West, I'm Glendalee Allen Vossler.
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1: I'm Brandon Zebiak with your local news update. A Calgary-based blogger is taking legal action after being fined for allegedly trespassing in Siksika Nation. Corey Morgan received two $1,000 tickets last year following the release of a video filmed in and around the nation without permission. The case now involves a charter application that claims the nation's trespass bylaw violates Section 7 of the Canadian Charter of Rights and Freedoms and argues Morgan was not warned when he was in a restricted area. A court date for the matter has been scheduled for later this month. Chestermere Peace Officers and RCMP targeted traffic safety throughout the final week of May, resulting in several arrests and charges. Drivers were charged for offenses including impaired driving and excessive speeding. In one incident, a motorist was charged after being clocked speeding on Paradise Road while a child was found improperly secured in the vehicle. The city of Chestermere says the enforcement is part of ongoing efforts to improve road safety. The Strathmore Farmers Market is warning residents about a fraudulent email targeting the community. The market says an email is circulating impersonating the organization and is urging people to verify the sender before clicking any links or sharing personal or payment information. Officials say vendor applications and information are only available through their official website. The warning comes just ahead of the weekly summer market opening Friday at Kinsman Park. It's been a few days of heavy rain, but things should be calming down overnight. It was on Saturday when a heavy rainfall warning was issued for Strathmore and the surrounding area. Since then, over 100 millimeters of rain have fallen in certain parts of the area, along with winds of over 100 kilometers an hour. However, by the end of the week, we should see the sun return with daytime highs in the mid-20s. But don't hold your breath, we could see a return of the rain on Saturday night. And Strathmore moms are organizing a walk tomorrow afternoon. The event is free to attend and open for moms of all ages. You can learn more about everything going on in the area by downloading our Strathmore Now app. In other news, Prime Minister Mark Carney spoke with the media after Stat Canada announced the country being in a technical recession. He acknowledged the weakness in the Canadian economy, but defended the government's economic agenda. An Ontario woman is calling on the federal government to apologize for her being forced to give up her baby for adoption. This comes after she had given birth at the age of 15 back in the 80s. And Calgary Zoo now has two grizzly cubs. The cubs were taken in after being orphaned and are now available for the public to see.
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1: In the NHL, the Vegas Golden Knights and the Carolina Hurricanes begin their battle for the Stanley Cup tonight. Game 1 kicks off at 6. In MLB action, the Toronto Blue Jays have a date with the Atlanta Braves set for this evening at 5. As for CFL news, the Calgary Stampeders begin their season against the Winnipeg Blue Bombers on Friday. And in local sports, the Strathmore Junior Venom have a lacrosse game against the Calgary Axemen at 7 tonight.
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1: Tonight brings in a low of 10 degrees as some rain enters the area. Tomorrow's got cloudy skies alongside a high of 20. And as for Thursday, we'll be getting a high of 25 along with more sun. You can download our Strathmore Now app to stay on top of local weather conditions.
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White Hauler thought about you on the home stretch. Coming up next, what's happening in entertainment? It is confirmed Taylor Swift's got a new song coming out for Toy Story 5. Details after Mark Chestnut. Here's Bubba Shot the Jukebox on the home stretch.

0: in the know. Here's Candace with what's happening in entertainment.
1: Well, Taylor Swift is releasing a song on Friday for the Toy Story 5 soundtrack called I Knew It, I Knew You.
2: Oh, look what you made me do. Look what you made me do. Look what you just made me do. Look what you just made me do.
1: Yeah, this one's about cowgirl Jessie, so it'll be a return to Taylor's country roots. Toy Story 5 is out on June 19th. Well, Ella Langley is killing it. Chews in Texas just surpassed Morgan Wallen's Last Night for weeks at the top of the chart. It does.

0: fastest I can test.
1: Yeah, you can see Ella Langley perform that one live at the Calgary Stampede. She'll be performing at the Cowboys Music Festival. And Justin Bieber surprised a fan by interrupting their birthday party at an LA restaurant.

0: Yeah, in other Bieber news, the Cadillac that's in his Peaches music video just hit the auction block. I'm Candace, and that's what's happening in entertainment.
1: All right, here we go. Rolling sound, quiet.
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14: Tonight calls for a low of 10 as the rain begins to die down. We've got cloudy skies tomorrow as temperatures reach a high of 20 degrees, while Thursday brings in nothing but sun along with a high of 25. You can see what the weather has in store by visiting strathmorenow.com.
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1: Well, coming up next, we're going to call our qualifier for Duck Duck Jeep this morning. Yeah, you got to be listening in for the Duck Duck Jeep cue to text. You text us, and you could qualify to win a 2026 Jeep Cherokee Hybrid Limited from your Alberta Jeep dealers. Here's Megan.

0: Rucker. It's Bottle Rockets on the home stretch. 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
1: Hello?
0: Hi, is this Erica?
1: It is, yes.
0: How you doing, Erica? It's Candace calling from the home stretch.
1: Oh, hi.
0: You texted in the word Jeep for our Duck Duck Jeep contest.
1: I did.
0: Well, congratulations. You're qualified to win that 2026 Jeep Cherokee Hybrid Limited from your Alberta Jeep dealers.
1: Oh, amazing.
0: Yeah, we're also going to throw in a pair of Callaway Park tickets for you.
1: Oh, awesome. Thank you.
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5: Tonight drops to a low of 10 degrees as the rainfall ends in the area. Tomorrow's a cloudy one along with a high of 20, and Thursday stays sunny as temperatures reach a high of 25. You can stay on top of local weather by downloading our Strathmore Now app.
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0: This Old Drink About Me on the home stretch. I'm Candace Johnson. Strathmore residents still got out to celebrate Emergency Preparedness Day. 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
1: I'm Brandon Zebiak with your local news update. A Canadian blogger is challenging two trespassing tickets issued by Sick Sika Nation. The two $1,000 tickets were issued last year after blogger Corey Morgan filmed areas on and near the nation without permission and later published a video online. A charter application argues Sick Sika Nation's trespass